0: And that has officially got me pumped up for the weekend. If only it was about 5 o'clock. That's just the way it is. It's such a vibe of DJ 09. He joins us weekdays from 12, and he is joining Hads this afternoon. And it makes me just want to clock off and get ready for the weekend. Tune after tune, it's coming up. Mariah Carey, Jay-Z. Of course, it is a Request Friday, so if you want to hear something, text it through 8200. But it is your last chance today to get in the draw for Air Flavor TLC Live in New York. So if you want to be there, I'll give you the deets just after this.
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0: Megan Moore, Ryan Lewis. It's Thrift Shop here on Flavors Old School Hip Hop and R&B. And somebody texted through on 8200 asking if the cuticle had played for TLC. No, it hasn't. But if you want to get yourself in the draw for a trip to New York City where you'll get to see these guys, you got to listen out. There is a cuticle coming very soon. I bounce out of here at 3 o'clock, so it's just about 1 o'clock. So a couple hours. It is a request Friday, though. If you want to text something through to 8200, I'll chuck it on in the playlist if it is a Friday vibe. So far, you guys are definitely understanding the Friday vibe brief. I'm loving these requests coming through. Brotherhood Creed on the way, some Jay Williams and Scribe, all but up before 1 o'clock.
1: Yes. Air Flavor is back. Again. And this time,

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3: Kia ora e te whanau, happy Friday, a few minutes past 1 o'clock on your Workday Mixtape this afternoon with Sarah. The show brought to you by GWM, it stands for Go With More. Just like us, GWM are backing the One New Zealand Warriors all season long. And we are super pumped, we want to give away the ultimate fan experience with the One New Zealand Warriors. I'm absolutely loving all these texts coming through and how you would want to design your ultimate fan experience. I'm going to read a few of them and let you know how you could win that. Up inside the next three tracks, don't forget I do have a cue to call coming this afternoon. I leave at 3 o'clock, so I better get a hurry on. Cue to call, getting somebody in the draw for Air Flavor, TLC, live in NYC. It's Khalees, Andre 3000, Millionaire, Nelly City Spud on the way.

0: He is officially coming to the country. It's Bruno Mars playing one show the 13th of March at Eden Park. You can go and sign up for pre-sale at livenation.co.nz. But over the last week, we are the official radio station of the One New Zealand Warriors. So we have been asking you guys to text through your ultimate fan experience. If you can dream it, we could be potentially making it happen. And this is what we, this is our dream. We want to make your dreams come true. And judging by the texts that have come in on 8200, you just know our flavour whānau are true, loyal, day one Waz fans, because I absolutely love all of your ideas. I'm going to read a few from the text. So all you got to do is text Waz followed by whatever your ultimate fan experience is to 8200. Anita texted through saying, sitting with the team on the bench and seeing the game from their view and being with them in the locker room doing the chant with them drumming the drum. So that is Anita's dream fan experience with the Warriors. I also saw another text that came through. Somebody just said that they want every single jersey from every year, 1995, all the way to 2026. I love that. I don't know how easy that will be, but I love it. That is the sort of dreams we want to hear about. Somebody else texted through on 8200. Their request is that I would love to tattoo one of the boys as I'm a tattoo artist just to get my work out there and then, of course, go to a game. That is pretty cool. I love that one. So he wants to tattoo one of the One New Zealand Warriors. So keep your texts coming through. Just text Waz to 8200. Shoot high, whānau. Go crazy with it. I want to hear what you want to do with the Waz. So I'll keep having a look at those texts. But text Waz followed by your ultimate fan experience to 8200.
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0: A flashing lights. It's Kanye West on Flavors Old School. And over the last few weeks, we've been getting you guys in the draw with Air Flavor, TLC Live in New York City. It might be one of my favorite Air Flavors so far. Flights all thanks to United Airlines and Air New Zealand, 5 nights accommodation, $1,000 spending money, and of course the reason for the trip, you'll get to see TLC on their its iconic US tour. I feel a bit emotional. This is my last one.
1: Ladies and gentlemen, today's TLC fan fact.
2: TLC's self-titled fifth studio album was released on the 30th of June, 2017. So today's TLC caller number is 30.
0: I feel like that really threw me off. It said fifth studio album, so I really thought we were going to be looking for caller number 5. I was going to say go, go, go. That is a very small number. But no, we're looking for caller number 30. I'm going to jump into the phone lines and tell 29 people, I'm so sorry, you're not the lucky caller. All the details about Air Flavor at flavor.co.nz, but this is my last chance to get somebody in the draw, and Hads has got two more this afternoon. It's Mariah Carey, Flavor's Old School.

And Mariah Carey, it's Emotions on Flavors Old School Hip Hop and R&B. And I just got lucky caller number 30 in the draw for Air Flavor. TLC live in New York City. And I'm so sad that that is over. This has been one of my favorite Air Flavors, first of all. But secondly, because we've had to be answering the phone for, you know, what, 30 people today. I get to talk to 30 of you. It's also been very funny when maybe I'll answer the phone and say, sorry, you're not the lucky caller. And then, like, five callers later, it's the same person that pops up again. I hope we get to do something like this again. It's been so much fun. And we are finding out the winner on Monday, who's going to be going to New York City. It's Baby Bash.

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3: Hello, hello. Happy Friday, Ete Whanau. It has just gone 2 p.m. this afternoon, so one more hour left of the show, and then I'm bouncing on out of here. Which is always sad news, but I feel like for some of you it is good news, because the sooner I get out of here, the sooner Hads gets here, and he has got your last two chances this afternoon to get in the draw for Air Flavor TLC Live in New York. Two more chances, that's it. So fingers crossed for all those people I know that have been trying and trying. Hopefully it is your lucky day after 3 o'clock with Hads. But coming up before I bounce on out of here, every Friday I wrap up the show with all the sport you can watch this weekend. I feel like it's been a crazy week for sport here in Aotearoa. We had the All Blacks very, very early on Thursday morning. And it was all cut out because of Sky had a bit of a glitch. And then has anybody else been following all of the ANZ Premiership netball players? Majority of our Silver Ferns this week announced that they have accepted contracts overseas. So crazy week of sport for us, little country down the bottom of the earth with all the talent. So that is quite crazy. I'll get into that inside the next 30 minutes. But of course, until I bounce out, is a Request Friday. So if you want to hear something, 8200 Sarah, Missy Elliott right now.

0: Biz Markie, It's Just a Friend, Flavors Old School. You guys have been absolutely on with the playlist this afternoon. All your requests on 8200. Every Friday is a Request Friday, so if you want to text something through before I head on off, Tupac, I Get Around, that is coming up in the playlist, but up after the break as well. As I do every Friday, let's wrap up the week with all the sport you can watch this weekend.
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0: Kelly Tefano. Hope you're having an awesome weekend. Stop what you're doing right now and lock in 8 a.m. on Monday, because guys, we are giving away a trip to Air Flavour TLC live in New York.
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My brain has never memorized something as good as I remember that track right there. Even, 10 years later? Lyrics are burnt into my brain. As I like to do every Friday, let's wrap up the show with all the sport you can watch across the weekend. Another huge weekend of sport here in Aotearoa. Our All Blacks, obviously, they are over in South Africa on this huge South African tour where every few days I'm opening up my phone and there's another social media post that one of the All Blacks is injured and on their way back home. I think this week we saw Anton Signer from the Blues. He's on his way home. A couple of weeks ago, Caleb Clark was on his way home. So many of them have got injured. Huge Super Rugby season. Huge tour in South Africa. So I reckon their bodies are just like, oh, I've had enough. But if you're up for it, 3 a.m. Sunday morning, they are playing South Africa. Good luck to anyone that is going to wake up at 3 a.m. But the big ones for this weekend, Sunday afternoon at Go Media Stadium is going to go off. Our Wahine are kicking things off 1:45 against the Dragons. Then the Warriors men's side, they are playing 4 p.m. against the Knights. So if you have got tickets to this weekend's game, get there early. Watch the girls at 1:45. Get that full doubleheader experience. Unreal. Tall Blacks, they are also playing on Sunday night. 6 p.m. is tip-off against Syria. They got a series on at the moment, so if you want to get amongst some b-ball, it's always a bit of a vibe. That is all our weekend. Sport, whānau, love it. It's Nija Mystic.

0: Mary J. Blige, It's Not Gonna Cry on Flavors Old School Hip Hop and R&B. That is my last track of the day, Fano, last track of the week. I am bouncing out of here. Enjoy the rest of your afternoon. It is probably going to go quite quickly because Hads is jumping in the studio. He has got a double pass to give away to the Warriors. He's also got two chances for you to get in the draw for Air Flavor TLC Live in New York City. Literally your last chance for both of those things. So make sure you keep it locked. He is cruising with you from 3 until 7 p.m. He's also got DJ 09 jumping up on the decks for a wee bit of that time. Such a vibe for your Friday. Other than that, I will catch you on Monday for our last day of winter. Can you believe it? If there's anything that's going to help you get through the weekend, it is the fact that winter, that's me wiping my hands with winter. Nearly done and dusted. Enjoy your weekend, Fano. Otherwise, I'll catch you Monday. Peace.
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15: 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My man P. It's the Magic City, baby.

0: Perfect track to bring in the big weekend, man. It's Big Mountain here on Flavor Drive with Heads.
1: 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Are y'all ready to party?
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0: What's up? What's good? It's Heads and I got you unlocked all the way till 7 o'clock tonight. We got a big show lined up for you. It is the last day for Air Flavor TLC in New York. I've got the very last chances for you to go in the draw to go and check it out in New York City. You and a friend with flights courtesy of United Airlines and Air New Zealand. Five nights accommodation, $1,000 spending money, and tickets to TLC's It's Iconic US Tour. Stay on the list and out. Keep your phones handy because those cuticles could drop at any moment. Also, I've got a couple of tickets to give away for the Warriors. Yeah, man, we've got our regular double pass and we're going to be awarding your Shapes Weekly prize winner. All that and DJ 09 is going to be joining me with your 6 p.m. mix to bring the party in strong. Coming up in the mix, we've got some Blackstreet, we got some Usher, but right now, let's get into it. It's Rihanna, it's Drake, it's Flavor.

Taking us back to 1998, it's Black Street here on Flavor Drive with Heads. Hey, do you guys remember a couple of years ago there were some creeps who would be walking around in the USA dressed up as scary clowns, and they started to take over social media. Like, you'll just start seeing sightings of scary clowns. Well, it looks like it's Ireland's turn, but this time I reckon this is even worse. There's an evil cat in the hat that is terrifying Ireland. This is wild, man. The pictures are absolutely scary. There's somebody dressed head to toe as the Cat in the Hat. Like, they've got the fur and everything. They've got the makeup and everything. Oh my gosh, it gives me the creeps. It gives me the goosebumps. This guy is absolutely scary, and he's just standing outside people's windows. He's standing on top of people's cars. He's just showing up in the most unsettling places. And it made me think, bro, has the Cat in the Hat always been this scary? Because if you look at these photos, they are creepy.com, man. So I wanted to bring a question. I wanted to bring a question to the Flavor Whānau. What childhood characters creeped you out back in the days? Or maybe they creep you out now that you've got adult eyes. Let me know on the text line 8200. There's definitely a few that are quite unsettling for me.

0: Fano, what are the characters, the childhood characters that used to give you the heebie-jeebies? Somebody texted through on 8200 and said the Grinch. Bro, yes. Like, not the cartoon character, the Grinch, but when Jim Carrey played the Grinch. Bro, horror movie right there, right? That is the stuff horror movies are made of. Somebody else texted through saying, Barney, I had this realization lately. I've been trying a couple of my old shows, my old childhood shows that I used to watch with my son. I chucked on Barney and I was like, bro, this is creepy as. This is weird. Oh, man. Hey, keep on sending them through. What are the old childhood characters that you find creepy.com? Coming up after the break, we got some Brownstone. We got some Kiwi Flavor with AKA Brown. It's Flavor.
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Brownstone, If You Love Me for your Friday drive home. Hey, there's an evil cat in the hat terrifying Ireland right now. The pictures are so creepy. Like a grown-ass man in a cat's pose dressed head to toe like Dr. Seuss's Cat in the Hat. Oh, it's yuck. It's so yuck. I've asked the Flavor Whānau, what are the old school characters, the childhood characters that used to creep you out? Somebody said, not a childhood character, but Hansel and Gretel used to always make me scream. Bro, that's a scary story, eh? Hansel and Gretel, because they go to the witch's house, the house made of gingerbread. Am I right? Have I read the right book? And doesn't the witch cook them? Like, the witch absolutely, like, offs the kids, right? Right? Even, what was that, Little Red Riding Hood? Bro, the wolf eats the grandma. What in the world were we growing up with, eh? Flippin' heck. You know what does it for me? And to this day, I can't stand him. Ronald McDonald. I cannot stand Ronald McDonald. You guys know that I MC a lot of events. I got asked a couple years back, I got asked to MC a charity event for the Ronald McDonald House. And I was like, bro, I love the kaupapa. I wanna help the kids. And so I got up there to start the show and I look out into the audience and I'm looking eye to eye with Ronald McDonald and I froze. Like, I couldn't say anything. My words were they had escaped me. I literally had to ask the event team to get him out of the room. It was absolute trauma, man. I cannot stand Ronald McDonald. Well, you know what? I'm glad that I'm not the only one. I'm glad I'm not the only one who gets creeped out by childhood characters. Oh, my gosh. The trauma that we've grown up with, they Flavor Whānau. Oh, hey, to ease us out of that one, what about some kiwi flavor? It's AKA Brown. It's Flavor Drive.

some Kiwi flavour for your Friday drive home. It's AKA Brown here on Flavour Driveth Heads. Hey, the text line continues to blow up with creepy childhood characters. Childhood characters that we grew up with that really creeped us out back in the days. Well, maybe even to today. Captain Planet? Bro, Captain Planet, if there was a real life Captain Planet, he'd be freaky as, eh? Oh, that like that pale white blue skin? Yeah, not for me. Somebody else says Beetlejuice and Edward Scissorhands. Are they childhood characters? I always grew up thinking that those were like horror movies. Or were those kids movies? Oh, that's crazy if they were, man, because they definitely give horror movie vibes. And here's another one, the Teletubbies. Bro, the Teletubbies are creepy, eh? Ugh, I never really got the Teletubbies. I didn't understand the appeal of it. But yeah, man, hey, I'm just glad that I'm not the only one that finds childhood characters creepy as. Still have nightmares about them to this day. Oh my gosh. Hey, let's keep the vibes pumping with some Foxy Brown and Blackstreet. It's Flavor Drive.

perfect song for Friday afternoon. It's Foxy Brown and Black Street here on Flavour Driver's Heads. Hey, today is a special day. It is Daffodil Day. Now, 1 in 3 Kiwis will be affected by cancer in their lifetime. I don't know about you guys, man, but cancer has run wild in my family. It's taken a couple of loved ones. It's definitely affected a couple of my whānau. So if you want to jump in and support the Cancer Society today, let's all do it together, man. 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Hey, let's keep the vibes rolling with some, some island flavor. It's Fia. It's Flavor Drive.

0: 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Your 4A4 countdown is just around the corner. And this week it's been Collaborators Week, celebrating the frequent collaborators in the world of hip-hop and R&B. Today, we put them all against each other and we find out who is the top dynamic duo, who is going to be standing on top of the mountain. And guess what? It is all up to you, Flavor Whānau. Here are your four picks for today's 4A4. See, on Monday, we highlighted Pharrell and Jay-Z. I'm ready to bet it on unless you care at all, but you know I won't. Heavy hitters right there, man. Well, on Tuesday, we went Missy Elliott and Timbaland. That's got to be one of the greatest tracks of all time, man. On Wednesday, we went Ja Rule and Ashanti. Baby. They're going to be hard to beat. And yesterday, we showcased all of the tracks from Usher and Jermaine Dupri. And now it is up to you. Let's put these guys in order. Let's rank them and let's go through today's 4 at 4. Send me your picks to 8200. Who do you think should be at the top of the mountain? Who do you think should be at the bottom of the hill? Let me know on the text line 8200 or give me a buzz 0800 for Flavor. Coming up after the break, we've got a bit of Tupac and Ashanti. It's Flavor.
1: Yes. 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

0: A little bit of Tupac, Ashanti and T.E.I. here on Flavor Drive with Heads. We've just gone past 4 o'clock, which means it's time for today's 4 e 4.
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0: This week has been Collaborators Week, where I take some of the frequent collaborators in the world of hip hop and R&B and play out their 4 greatest tracks of all time. On Monday, it was Jay-Z and Pharrell. On Tuesday, it was Missy Elliott and Timbaland. On Wednesday, we showcased Ja Rule and Ashanti, and yesterday was Usher and Jermaine Dupri. Today, we pit them all against each other and you get to decide who is standing at the top of the mountain. Not an easy task, but you guys definitely knew the assignment. We're going to get into it with your number 4 for today's countdown, Pharrell and Jay-Z. It's Flavor.

with Frightened here on Flavor Drive with Heads. It's your number four for today's 4 at 4 countdown as we celebrate Collaborators Week, celebrating frequent collaborators in the world of hip-hop and R&B. Monday, we showcase Pharrell and Jay-Z. On Tuesday, we showcase Missy Elliott and Timbaland. On Wednesday, it was Ja Rule and Ashanti's tune. And then yesterday was Usher and Jermaine Dupri. Today, we're putting them all against each other and you have to decide who comes out on top. Pharrell and Jay-Z picked up the number four spot. Well, picking up the number three spot, it's Usher and Jermaine Dupri. This right here, one of the greatest R&B tracks of all time. It's Burn. See number three for today's 4 at 4.

One of my favorite R&B tracks of all time is Usher with Burn. You're number three for today's 4 in 4 as we celebrate Collaborators Week. Yeah, man, we are putting four of the top frequent collaborators in the world of hip-hop and R&B up against each other to see who comes out on top. Pharrell and Jay-Z were the number four spot. Usher and Jermaine Dupri came in at number three. So who is taking the number two spot? Well, the dynamic duo that is Missy Elliott and Timbaland. Rolling Stone magazine called this the greatest hip-hop track of all time. Let's get your freak on. See number two for today's 4 in 4.

Timberland. It's Get Your Freak On. You're number two for today's 4 at 4 as we celebrate Collaborators Week. We are pitting the top dynamic duos in the world of hip-hop and R&B up against each other to see who is standing on the top of the mountain. Number four for Rao and Jay-Z. Number three was Usher and Jermaine Dupri. Missy Elliott and Timberland took the number two position, which leaves only one more spot, and that right there is for the King and Queen of Murder, Inc., Ja Rule and Ashanti. It's always on time. It's number one for today's 4 at 4.

0: A little bit of Ja Rule and Ashanti, always on time. You're number one for today's 4 at 4 as we count down the top four frequent collaborators in the world of hip-hop and R&B. That's right, man. Murder, Inc. standing on top of the mountain. I liked having a themed week this week. Did you like it? I vibed with it, eh? Maybe we run that back next week. Maybe we do something like R&B group week or producer week. Or, yeah, man, you know what? The possibilities are endless. If there is a theme that you want us to explore for our 4 at 4s, let me know on the text line 8200. Hey, coming up after the break, we got some TLC. And speaking of TLC, I think it's about time we drop some cue to calls, eh? Stay on the listen out and keep your phones handy because that could drop at any minute.
1: Air Flavor is back. And this time,

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1: Ladies and gentlemen, today's TLC fan fact.
2: TLC's self-titled fifth studio album was released on the 30th of June 2017. So today's TLC caller number is 30.
1: Flavor.
0: You already know the deal, man. Give me a buzz, 0800-4-FLAVOR. I'm looking for caller number 30 if you want to go in the draw for Ear Flavor TLC in New York. I'm talking flights, thanks to United Airlines and Air New Zealand. 5 nights accommodation, $1,000 spending money, and tickets to TLC's It's Iconic US Tour for you and a friend. 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

0: Drive with Hands. We are trying to find caller number 30 for the second to last person to go in the draw for Air Flavor TLC in New York. Kia ora, it's Flavor. Sorry, you're caller number 17. Give me a call back, all right?
1: Okay.
0: Okay. Join the queue. There is still time. 0800 4 Flavor.

0: It is Flavour Drive with Hads. We have the second to last entry into the Air Flavour TLC in New York drill. Draw. Let's see who we've got on the phone lines. Kia ora, it's Flavour. I am so sorry. You're caller number 29.
1: I am so sorry.
0: Remember, there's another one after 5 o'clock, okay? We'll catch you later.
1: Okay, thank you.
0: Bye. Ooh, let's see who's going in the draw. Kia ora, it's Flavour. Who am I speaking with?
1: Hi, you're speaking with Miriama.
0: Miriama, you're going in the draw for Air Flavour!
1: What? Are you serious?
0: I am serious. You are the second to last person to go in the draw. Congratulations.
1: Wow. That's so cool. Oh, my God.
0: You sound speechless, sis. Sis, I'm going to get you to hold the line, okay? I'm going to get you to hold the line. I'm going to take your details. But congratulations, you're in the draw.
1: Oh, sweet. Thanks for that.
0: No worries. Flavour fam, I've got one more. I've got one more cue to call to drop after 5 o'clock, okay? So stay on the listen now and keep your phones ready. Air Flavour, TLC, and

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1: Oh, hello you. We talked about the biggest school scandal.
2: Gee, teachers, man. 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
1: Oh, and you know kids and in their imagination, mm-hmm. It's wild.
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Your Friday drive home here on Flavor Drive with Heads. Hey, what have you got planned for the weekend? Oh my gosh, there is so much happening in Tāmaki Makaurau this weekend. It is crazy. I'm going to be emceeing up a storm tomorrow morning at the University of Auckland. They've got an open day popping off. So if you're looking for a new qualification, a new career pathway, come and join me at the University of Auckland and see what is on offer. After that, I'm going to be heading out, joining up with the Flavor Breakfast team and producer Blake for the Siren Battle. Yeah, man, it's my first Siren Battle. Wait, I am keen to get in with the culture. And then after that, I'm shooting down the road, still in Manurewa, to the Beatdown, which is the biggest crump event in Aotearoa. Some of the best crumpers from all over the world are getting down in South Auckland. Go and follow LH Combined on Instagram to get all of the details. It's going to be massive. It's going to be huge, man. And if you used to throw a couple of arm swings, a couple of chest pops back in the day, hey, I reckon you still got it. Come on down to the Beatdown tomorrow and test your skills. Sunday is going to be massive. The Lommel Film Day, which was actually supposed to be going down tomorrow, that has been postponed till Sunday because apparently tomorrow is set to rain pretty heavy, 30 millimeters of rain across Tāmaki Makaurau. So yeah, the 275 is going to come to life on Sunday now. Okay, so plan for that on Sunday. And also on Sunday, obviously the Warriors are taking on the Newcastle Knights at Go Media Stadium. The only way for you to get in to see it live if you haven't got your tickets already is by listening right here on Flavor. And coming up after 5 o'clock, me and our good friends at Arnett Shapes will give you your last chance to get in the gates at Go Media Stadium. Let's carry on the vibes with this one, man. A little bit of Brandy. It's Flavor Drive.

0: little bit of brandy. I want to be down here on Flavor Drive with Heads. Hey, did you check out the Melbourne Storm Broncos game last night? I bring it up. I know that we're the Waz station, but I bring it up because they tested a new rule that might be coming into play next season, where the team that concedes a try gets to choose whether they kick the ball or they receive the ball off the next kickoff. Yeah, I know we're getting into the weeds of rugby league right now, but it was pretty fascinating to see, because I have a feeling that the Broncos and the Storm coaches came together and said, neither of us like this rule change, so let's just choose not to use it. Because I think it only ended up being used once in the entire game. I think it's stupid. I'm a man of tradition, and for as long as I've known, if you've conceded the try, then you do not get the ball back. You have to work to get that ball back, man. So let's see if the NRL continue to push this one into the 2027 season. Hey, talking about the Storm and the Broncos, because they were last year's grand finalists. Bro, they're terrible this year, right? That was a really horrible game of rugby league to watch. It was not entertaining whatsoever. And it also made me appreciate how good the Warriors are. Bro, we are epic. Hey, speaking about the Warriors, after 5 o'clock, me and our good friends at Arnett Shapes have your hookup, the last double pass to head along to Go Media Stadium. So stay on the listen out for that one. Coming up after the break, we got some 3 hours down. It's Flavor.
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A little bit of Anderson .Paak. It's come down here on Flavor Drive with Heads. That one is kicking us into your Flavor Drive ad free 80. Hey, speaking of Anderson .Paak, he is going to be joining Bruno Mars. Bro, how cool is this, man? Bruno Mars is coming to Aotearoa. That's right, man. He's going to be here in on March 13th. He's going to be taking over Eden Park. And like I said, he's bringing Anderson .Paak with him. And he's bringing Tyler. What an amazing show this is going to be. You can register for pre-sales right now at livenation.co.nz. Oh, my gosh. You want to be quick for this one. This one is no doubt going to be an absolute sellout. Hey, coming up for your ad-free 80, we got some J. Cole in the mix. We've got some Mariah in there as well. I've got my final cue to call for Flavor TLC in New York, and I'm going to be giving away my last double pass to head along to the Warriors game this season.

there's an old saying in Tennessee. I know it's in Texas, probably in Tennessee, that says, fool me once, shame on you. If fool me, we can't get fooled again.

Jayco, aka Jermaine Cole. It's No Role Models here on Flavor Driveth Heads. Hey, the Warriors are taking on the Newcastle Knights this Sunday. It is going to be epic. It is going to be off the hook. Our boys are going to be bringing the fire and securing that number one spot on the ladder once again. Kickoff is at 4 p.m. It's going down at Go Media Stadium, and tickets have been sold out for ages, man. The only way that you can get through the gates is by listening here on Flavor. And yeah, man, this week our good friends at Arnett Shapes really have the hookup. See, every week Arnett Shapes hook us up with your weekly Warriors prize pack, and the prize for this week just so happens to be a double pass to the big game. So this is your last chance, Flavor Whānau. Text Shapes to 8200. That's Shapes to 8200, and I'm going to be giving somebody a call and giving them the hookup in a couple songs time. T's and C's apply. Feel the fandom, feel the passion, and bring the flavor with Arnett Shapes, back in the One New Zealand Warriors all season long. Let's get the party.

0: is Flavor Drive with Heads. I've got Debs on the line. She has texted Shapes through to 8200. Debs, how are you?
1: Oh, Heads, good, thank you.
0: Oh, man. Hey, I know that these are the hottest tickets in town, the Warriors taking on the Knights. Now, we're talking off air that you want to give these to your husband, Gary. Is that right?
1: Oh, I am going to be the most popular one. I tell you, yeah. Die-hard Warriors fan since the beginning of time.
0: Oh, man, you're going to have unlimited brownie points. Whatever you want him to do for the rest of the year, you could just pull up this occasion. You'd be like, you remember that time that I got you those very exclusive Warriors tickets?
1: You got it. Well, oh, it's going to be more fun watching the smile on that guy's face in the game, I reckon, but no, oh. I'm stoked. Thank you so much.
0: No worries. I'm going to get these tickets out to you ASAP.
1: Oh, thanks to you and the team at Flavor.
0: No worries. We'll catch you later.

A little bit of Kanye for your Friday drive home here on Flavor Drive with Heads. Flavor fam, you know how I like to do it on a Friday. I like to put you on game. I like to be the plug. I like to give you the 411 on some new local music that is dropping. Here is four tracks that I've been jamming throughout the day. We're going to start in Te Whanganui Ātara. My Uso Wasa has just dropped his new one, Naysayers.

Future Man, go and check him out on Spotify. It's Kaio, K-A-I-O. Hey, what about this one? NVO, Tohu, and Damn Native got together to drop this track. It's Pakanga Remix.

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Go and check out all of these artists on all your favorite streaming platforms. Wherever you are, they're already there. Go and search them out. Go and support them. And yeah, man, go and chuck them a couple of streams. Let's keep the vibes going.

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0: Shane A Keys, it's my boo here on Flavor Drive with Heads. Oh my gosh, I can't believe I'm about to set this off. For the very last time, let's try and get somebody in the draw for Ear Flavor TLC in New York.
1: Ladies and gentlemen, today's TLC fan fact.
2: TLC's self-titled fifth studio album was released on the 30th of June 2017. So today's TLC caller number is 30.
1: Flavor.
0: There it is, the very last chance to go in the draw for Ear Flavor TLC in New York. I'm talking flights courtesy of United Airlines and Air New Zealand, 5 nights accommodation, $1,000 spending money, and tickets for you and a friend to TLC's It's Iconic US Tour. 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Who is going to be the last person to go in the draw? I'm looking for caller number 30.

0: Drive with Hands. That's a bit of Mark Morrison for your Friday drive home. I'm trying to find caller number 30. I'm trying to find the last person to go in the draw for Air Flavor TLC in New York. Kia ora, it's Flavor. Sorry, you're caller number 16. Give me a call back, okay?
1: Okay, thank
0: all
1: you.
0: Good. See you later. Oh, man, it's not too late. Join the queue. 0800 4 Flavor. 0800 435 282.

0: caller number 30. We're looking for the final person to go in the draw for Ear Flavor TLC in New York. Kia ora, it's Flavor. I am so sorry. You are caller number 29.
1: No.
0: I am so sorry. I'm so sorry. We'll catch you later. Oh, let's see who the last person is. Kia ora, it's Flavor. Who am I talking to?
2: It's Kylie.
0: What's up, Kylie? How are you?
2: How are you?
0: I'm good. Kylie, I'm looking for number 30. You, my friend, are the last person to go in the draw for Air Flavor TLC in New York. You are caller number 30. Congratulations, sis.
2: Thank you. We got through you four times. So I'm in the car with my daughter, who's very excited. She's like,
0: oh,
2: she's like, we're gonna win, Mum. We're gonna win.
0: Well, hey, you've completed the hardest step. You are in the draw. Now you just got to stay on the listen now on Monday morning when they make the big draw, when they reveal who is going to New York.
2: Okay. Thank you.
0: No worries. Hey, Kylie, I'm gonna get you to hold the line and I'll get you details. Okay. All good.
2: Thank you.
0: No worries. Oh, the big day is on Monday. That is when the Flavor Breakfast team are going to be revealing our winner for Ear Flavor TLC in New York. Hey, let's get back into the vibes with this one. A little bit of Bow Wow. It's Flavor.

Bugaboo here on Flavor Driver's Heads. I can't believe it, man. We have finally wrapped up Ear Flavor TLC in New York. On Monday, the Flavor Breakfast team are going to be pulling a name out of the hat and revealing who is going to be heading over to New York to catch TLC's It's Iconic US Tour. Oh my gosh, I'm so jealous. I wish I could enter these competitions. Hey, there are a lot of people texting through going, oh, can I get in the draw? Can you just sneak me in there? I'm sorry. I'm not the one who makes the rules. We also have people asking for Warriors tickets. Aroha mai. I'm sorry. I've already given out my Warriors tickets. Oh, man. Well, what you can do is actually you can win the One New Zealand Warriors Ultimate Fan Experience. 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Yeah, man, if you've got an idea, if you can dream it, you can win it. 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I mean, look at some of these ideas that have come through on the text line already. Heads, do you reckon we could go and have drinks with the Warriors and then watch the game sideline? Hey, I don't know if the Warriors are keen on having a couple of beers before the game, but if they are, we can make it happen. We can make it happen. It might be better that we get you to have a couple of drinks with some Warriors legends. Hey, we don't want to lose the game because you guys were having beersies. Oh, yeah. Well, like I said, text the keyword WAS and your Ultimate Fan Experience to 8200 and you instantly go in the draw for the One New Zealand Warriors Ultimate Fan Experience. Hey, let's kick back into the vibes with the Navigator Shefu. Leva.

0: An absolute classic. It's SWV right here on Fleabag Drive with Heads. Fam, that is my time done and dusted. Thanks for chilling with me today, man. Thanks for seeing it through the end of Ear Flavor TLC in New York. Whew, I can't wait for Monday. I can't wait to see who gets the call and who heads over to New York for TLC's It's Iconic Tour. Oh my gosh, so jealous. I'm so jealous. Hey, I do want to give a massive shout out to our good friends at GWM. Remember, go with more with the GWM range, featuring high 4T hybrid intelligent four-wheel drive technology to match everything life throws your way. We're going to wrap it up a little bit early today and hand it over to DJ 09 because he's just ready to go. He's set up and he's ready to go. So I'm like, brother, it's a Friday. I'm a clock off 5 minutes early and I'm going to hand the reins over to you. So yeah, man, over to the one, the only, the best there is, the best there was, the best there ever will be, DJ 09 with your 6pm mix.
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1: 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DJ 09 on the decks till 10 tonight with the hottest blend of old school hip hop and R&B. 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

so. Lay low, nobody move until I say so. Limo 10 rolling deep like the president. See, I don't go to clubs, I never chase a b. I'm here to bang that gangsta to the apocalypse. We call it stress, some of y'all call it chocolate. Return of the top dog, it ain't no stopping this. Whatever the case, I ain't trying to catch it. Lay low, blow big dope with slang records. Unseen but well heard, do not disturb. The only reason you alive, cause I ain't sent a word. I flip faster than birds. Snoop Dogg will emerge from the smoke and go low. You shouldn't provoke, I bring the worst from the LBC. Smash, mother thinking they gon' smash on me. Snoop and Dre give a about what

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2: Oh la la, and you are about to hear the biggest school scandal ever. 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
1: And you know, this is the thing, Fano. If you follow Charlie on social media, gifted like seafood and fish and that, he's the biggest pretender, bro. He'll literally post on his story like, "Sup, bro, hooking it up for the Fano." Like, you ain't eating one single thing.
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0: 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You know, we gotta get organized. We just can't be out here, you know, high and smoked up and whatever. We gotta get our stuff organized. Whatever we gonna do, we gotta do it right, bro.
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0: promise you. You know what I'm saying? Just gotta give me a little time, baby.
1: Flavor Breakfast. What you know about me? With Kaylee, Azura, and Charlie.
2: Kia ora, te whanau. Hope you're having an awesome weekend. 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
0: Just imagine you being at work and then you get a phone call from us.
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0: Talk to me!
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0: It's Saturday morning, Flavor Fano. Good morning. Time for the best bits of Flavor Breakfast with Kaylee, Azura and Charlie.
1: With Kaylee, Azura and Charlie, and producer Blake joins us in the studio because tomorrow he will be representing Flavor in a siren battle, a real life siren battle, Mountford Park, Manurewa, song for song, 13 rounds. This has been properly organised by professionals. We've got a proper car with proper speakers. How are you feeling, Blake?
2: I'm actually, like, I'm so excited, but I'm so nervous. Like, I haven't been this nervous for anything in quite some time. I'm not even kidding.
3: Do we have proper songs? That's the question.
2: I mean, I'm doing my best. Like, I'm still kind of putting the final touches together and stuff. And I kind of need, I guess, a bit of advice on whether I'm going down the right path or not with this.
4: Honestly, just listening to the tracks that you have put together, I'm like, play on, brother. You're on par with the sirens, the mid, the bass. You already know, man, to give you a taste.
1: I haven't heard them, and neither has Kaylee or Flavor Fano or Cap, who is behind Low and Slow. You can find them on Facebook, a huge community all across the world and here in Aotearoa. There's going to be three judges tomorrow. And Cap, we want to say good morning. Thank you again for giving Blake the honour of competing.
5: Good morning, everyone. Good morning.
1: And you also, you're not just donating, you know, your time and your energy to us right now. You're giving us a car for Blake.
5: Oh, definitely. So it's my 12-year-old's car, actually. He's quite well known in the scene. So it's a privilege to go to Blake to represent Flavor.
3: Real quick, Cap, can you just explain to Flavor Fano and to us, what is on this car? Like sirens, bass and all that kind of stuff.
5: Okay, so basically runs all zero flex, running 2 18s, 2 mid boxes, 2 window pods, so it's ultra low.
1: Sweet. Holy don't know what any of that means, but car people out there no doubt will know what that means. Blake, are you ready to present to us, to Flavor and to Cap, some of the songs that you will be using?
2: Yeah. I mean, I'm actually so nervous, eh?
1: The you first, got this, bro. You got this.
2: The first one was actually the very first song that we got sent through to the Flavor email by someone who's made this track at home. I think we played it out a little bit yesterday, but I've listened to it again. I think this is a jam.
3: And Cap, you're going to give producer Blake some feedback on these songs, whether or not they're submissible and whether or not they're going to be good enough to use in a battle.
5: Sweet as, no worries.
2: Yeah, this first one, I think it's called, how would you say this, Sue? Like, Eti X India?
1: Yeah, so Eti, I think, is the name of the producer, and then My Zakai in India.

0: reckon?
1: Oh, it sounds amazing. I mean, the music is only 80% of the judging, so 20% of the crowd dancing to it. So if you can picture yourself dancing to it, mate, you're on a roll there. So.
2: All right. Cap, I'm not a dancer, but bro, it's got me like booging.
1: Hey, you're a liar. I've seen you do Michael Jackson moves here.
0: All right, producer Blake.
3: This next one, one of Charlie's mates sent this one through, actually, and it's a little, I thought we'd sort of, because we are Flavor Old School Hip Hop and R&B, I thought we'd throw in a little bit of Michael Jackson. So this is a Dirty Diana Siren Jam remix.
2: Shout out to Sire.

0: could definitely have me moving. What do you reckon, Cap?
1: Oh, I love it. It's going to be a crowd favourite. It's going to be a crowd favourite.
0: Already.
2: All right. This one, okay, I've gone a little bit different here. So the music I actually listen to outside of hip-hop and R&B is I like a bit of electronic music, and this one is from... He's an icon in the, especially the Auckland underground electronic scene. His name's Karu, and this is his remix of an Aotearoa classic, How Bizarre.
3: How bizarre, how bizarre.
2: It's got real heavy bass, though.
4: Okay, we've got to wait.

0: Well, look, awesome.
1: All right.
2: We're on a roll now.
1: All right, and then this last one was also Charlie supplied me with this one, and I heard it, and I was like, oh, yeah, this just feels... I feel like you can't not, you know, jam out to this one as well. It's called Kingston's De Janeiro.

0: picture it on like those big speakers, yeah, with proper bass, not what we can hear in our headphones or what people can hear in like I have a Toyota Auris, so like I can imagine people driving to work. If you've got a car like mine, you're like, hey,
1: gonna blow your roof off, eh?
2: Hey, Cap, what are you thinking about producer Blake's lineup so far? Is he on the right track? Are those good songs to put forward for a battle?
3: Oh, definitely good song. So that last song that came on definitely needs to be an intro song.
4: Oh,
3: so
4: okay.
3: You come up and your crowd comes with your car up to the spot, ready to battle, that should be an intro song.
0: Oh, like you're driving in.
4: The intro.
0: Oh, okay. I didn't realize that there was an entrance.
4: You got an entrance song.
2: Oh my gosh, we needed an intro.
4: No.
2: Oh my gosh. Okay, Cap, you've got us even more excited now, and producer Blake's eyes just lit up.
0: Thank you so much, Cap, and we will see you tomorrow at Mountford Park, Manurewa, okay?
3: No worries. Can't wait to see you guys there.
0: Oh, sorry, Cap, just cut you off. But look, Flavor Whanau, if you want to come, you can. This is free and open to everyone from 6 p.m. at Mountford Park, Manurewa. All of us are going to be there. Come and support our boy Blake.
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0: Saturday morning, Flavor Fado. Time for the best bits of Flavor Breakfast with Kaylee, Azura, and Charlie.
1: So there was a scandal at my high school. I'm not going to say the name of the high school. I went to a few. But somebody's just texted her on 8200 who listens to the station. And at first I thought, oh, no, this wasn't true. This is just, you know, another rumour. But he's just confirmed that it was actually true. So the school scandal was that there was a gambling ring,
2: gambling ring?
1: Yeah. People were gambling and you know, as kids, we didn't really think it was wrong. We was like, yeah, get a little bit of lunch money, you can get enough to buy a couple of double happies. But in actual fact, and I actually was a part of this with the kids. Like, I was, you know, throwing coins up at the walls and we were, you know, playing craps.
3: Oh, closest to the wall.
1: Yeah. And so, you know, we had a bit of a, you know, money owing going around the school. But there was a teacher who joined in T Block and owed quite a few of the students quite a bit of money.
4: Oh, the teacher owned the money?
1: From throwing the coin up against the wall.
4: So, what is your biggest school scandal? There are so many good ones. Someone said that the plug in college was the teacher.
3: The plug?
1: Wow.
4: Oh, man.
1: Wow.
4: I know. Teacher and student after ball night. Won't say which high school, but I'll say class of 07.
3: Oh, my goodness.
1: We do have the one on our Flavour Facebook page as well. Anyone at class of 08 at this particular Central East Auckland school? The video did rounds.
4: Yeah, but what is it? Because they haven't even said what the school scandal was. I'm like, let us know, man. Let us know.
1: Don't just stop there.
4: Another one here. Teachers married and made kids with the students.
3: Bro, that is
1: Another one here that came through, bro.
3: My primary school teacher had an affair with my friend's dad. And they ended up having a kid together.
1: Oh, no.
3: Jeez.
1: Teachers getting tipsy after school finished at 4:30.
4: What?
1: In the staff room.
3: Oh.
4: Why is it always that? Hey, why is it always that? A teacher asking me for a smoke? Perfect. I feel like that's pretty low-level stuff. Wait, this is better, guys. You know that meme that's going around off the Netflix, like me preparing for my documentary?
3: Yep. Oh. This is it, eh?
1: Primary school, one of the teachers was found not to be qualified as a teacher at all.
4: That is a scandal, so not even qualified to be there at the school.
1: That is something.
4: Gemma said a caretaker threw a chair at a student. That was big news. Some of these you can't even read out.
1: Asking my teacher for a smoke and he says, after me. Oh my gosh, my dad once brought one of my old teachers home drunk. She was still there when I woke up for breakfast in the morning.
4: There's a lot of affairs. A lot of affairs.
3: Here's one. A form teacher had an affair with another teacher whose wife worked at the college.
4: Is this Pukekohe High School we're talking about? Because I swear that was happening.
1: This one here on our Flavour Facebook page. Our science teacher, a roll of magnesium strip, shoved it down the sink drain and blew out the kitchen sink.
4: Oh, wow.
3: Whoa.
4: Wow.
3: Whoa.
1: Wasn't the student's fault.
4: Wow. Text through. Biggest school scandal, 8200. We're not going to let this finish here. They're just too good.
3: But wait, there's more.
4: Yeah, that's a three-part series, guys. You should check out the Flavour Facebook page, though, because there's ones on there that they're not radio-friendly, but, you know, do what you want with that information.
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0: Old school.
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0: 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Just a bunch of gibberish. I'm back like they forgot about Dre.
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4: All right, I need to talk about this and get this off my chest because it's been living rent-free in my mind for quite some time. It's been, 2 weeks now since I've been back from Bali. But this thing happened while we were in Bali. And I'm talking about our children, my kids in particular, getting too comfortable around the parents.
5: What do you mean exactly by that?
4: Okay, hear me out, right? We went out to see one of these, like, it's like a water park thingy. It's not like, you know, you go there and you put on all this Balinese clothing and you take a little tour. It's like a temple type of thing. But then they got a restaurant that's right next to it. And when we went to this restaurant, so when you're dining in and order your food, like you spend a particular amount, right? And then you get like a free shisha.
5: A free what? What?
4: Like a shisha.
6: What's a shisha? Yeah.
4: Like, you know, it's like a, like the vape, but it's like a different flavors, but it's like nicotine free. So like,
5: but you can get them with nicotine as well.
4: Yeah, but it's so open
5: and they're flavored, and they just like, it's like a big, it's like a big pipe thing. It sits in the ground and it burns with coals, and then you like puff on the, and then smoke comes out.
4: Like flavors, right?
5: Mm.
4: And so when I went to the bathroom, I came back. Obviously, I already placed my order and everything. And then the waiter goes, "Hey, you guys are eligible to get a shisha if you guys want." When I came back, my son said, "Yep, no, I'll get a shisha."
6: A shisha?
4: Yeah. And it was like a blueberry flavor. I didn't see it. I came in, I sat down, and then I just seen smoke, and I'm like, "Whoa, where's that smoke coming from?" Then I realized that it was coming from my son's mouth.
5: So like, your son just ordered a shisha
4: at
5: the dinner table. Yeah, he's getting too comfortable.
4: No, way too comfortable, man.
5: Because he's 13.
4: Exactly.
5: I know that it's nicotine free, but that's crazy.
4: It's crazy. It's crazy.
5: Also, can I just ask, if you did that, I mean, you were 13, do I want the answer? But if you did that when you were 13.
4: Me?
5: In front of your parents.
4: In front of my dad. And my dad's listening right now, and I know this for a fact, they're listening. If I was to do this back in my day when I was 13, you got to remember the anti-smacking rule wasn't even around then. I would not be here to tell the story today.
6: Okay, just putting it out there, Flavor Fano, that even the herbal or non-nicotine one is not okay, and they're not okay for kids.
5: It's still smoke.
6: It's like vaping.
4: I know, man. Bali's on, they're on another level over there.
5: They smoke cigarettes over there from like 12.
6: But what was going through your head? Like, are you like looking at them going, this guy's over here like just doing that in front of me? Like, do they just like on holiday and they just like fully relax?
4: You got to bear in mind, I just finished. So this is the thing, right? I just finished saying the prayer. I blessed the food and then I went to the bathroom.
5: Bless the food, open your eyes.
4: Honestly, and then I went to the bathroom and I came back and then it was all there. Now, I honestly, the only regret I had was like, I wish I blessed the food before I even seen that. So then, you know, get all that other, you know, give them a growling and everything. But like, look.
6: Is this like when Noah was like, so comfortable that he started ordering Uber Eats off your phone? See, remember when you were asleep and he was just like, I'm hungry, I'm just going to go to your phone and start ordering Uber Eats?
5: Yeah, you are right. No, like, when you think about it, kids these days, they're way more bold. Like, for me, the baddest thing I ever did was take, like, some coins from the console in the car.
6: Oh, I wouldn't even dare that.
5: Like, I know parents, they let their kids have, like, their card linked to their phones and they order like Lime scooters and you know what I mean?
4: Yeah.
5: I'm like, the way I would never, ever be able to do that.
6: My son is getting so comfortable right now that he dropped the F-bomb in front of his dad.
4: Uh-oh.
6: Yo.
5: Like, what's going on?
6: I mean, my kids are calling me bro. That's how comfortable they're getting.
4: My son calls me Docs. Sad Docs.
2: Good morning.
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2: Kicking off the weekend right. Today started right. With some of the best bits of Flavor Breakfast with Kaylee, Azur, and Charlie.
3: I've got a problem.
4: Why are you playing woo-woo music? We need bad boys in.
3: No, no, because it's looking like change is on the horizon. Charlie, don't roll your eyes at me. Everyone has a kryptonite.
5: No, I got sore eyes, eh? Like, every time you
4: too many AI videos.
5: Oh, my gosh. I think I'm about to cry. Listening to change. Kōrero, Michael.
3: Everyone has a kryptonite after they have a few beverages.
5: Oh, yeah, yeah.
3: And the reason that I actually cannot believe I'm exposing myself like this, but you know when you just feel like if I just say it, and it's
5: done.
3: Out,
5: yeah, yeah.
3: Then I don't have to live with the guilt that I've been doing this recently.
4: Hold on. Are you saying this because there's a potential that something could come out and you want to get
3: No.
4: Like,
3: no.
4: Is it that bad?
3: No. Relax. I wouldn't be sharing it if it was that bad. I have this problem that, you know, after I've had a few beverages, I call people.
4: What? What do you mean? Like call your nan and stuff, your mum, brother?
5: Well, you didn't call us. So who are you calling?
4: I was going to say, did you get a call over the weekend?
5: Nah,
4: I didn't get a call over the weekend.
5: We're not even on her radar.
3: I call... The last few times I've had a few beverages, I have called someone that I used to talk to 6 years ago.
4: They're just a friend then. Called, you used to talk to them.
3: Yeah. I mean, just leave it, gal. Like, we don't talk no more. Like, leave it. Call my ex. Call a complete stranger.
4: Oh, just you're calling people like that.
3: Like, just to chat. No, but the thing is, these people aren't anywhere near me.
4: At what time are we making these phone calls?
3: The devil hours.
5: Oh, my goodness.
3: But this
5: I rebuke you. No, I rebuke you.
4: Oh, we need more than holy water, man. You need a bucket. Jeez. And a bath.
3: I don't know what's going on with me lately. But it's also, and you know what's weird is I thought I'd gone away from this because something I used to do, this was years ago, this would have been like 10 years ago, I used to reply to everyone's stories. Like, oh my gosh, love this girl, look good. Comment on their IG post. Like, people I haven't talked to in years, people from high school. And I'm like, anyone can get a heart, anyone can get love, anyone can get a comment. And I'm just like, my phone actually needs to be taken away from me.
5: Mm-hmm.
3: Taken away from me.
4: But I'd rather see a positive comment like that than get a phone call.
3: Yeah, but less people know about it.
4: At 3 a.m. in the morning.
5: I just had to
4: when
5: look
4: you're feeling
5: this up.
4: Lonely.
3: What are you looking up?
5: I just looked this up. I said, why do single girls after a few drinks ring people?
3: Shut up.
4: You and actually had to ask AI for that?
5: Yeah. And firstly, like, it depends on, like, who you're calling. Like, who are you calling? Let's just clarify that.
3: Someone I used to talk to that lives literally in the UK, so, like, out of reach.
5: Okay, out of reach. So it's stating that there are times you miss them, you are attracted to them, she wants attention or comfort.
3: Yeah, that's what it is. That's
5: She's just feeling social.
3: No.
4: Not at 3 o'clock in the morning.
5: And
3: one.
5: She wants to see whether they'll answer at that time. And I think the for the most part is that
3: I'm sorry.
4: Does they answer?
3: I'm so embarrassed.
5: Anyone
4: who answered out of those three that you called? Be honest.
3: The one from the UK answered the other weekend because it's the daytime.
5: Wait. So you're saying this is not a one-off thing?
3: But I'm like, I'll start with who I want to talk to.
5: So the other weekend, the one from the UK. Okay.
4: Also, we do have an issue.
3: This is an intervention.
4: We actually need to take your phone off you.
3: I know. I've said it now. I've admitted my.
4: Is there an app that we can lock the phone and you have to breathe into the phone like a breathalyzer test before you're allowed to, you know, be on the phone?
3: Driving
4: a car.
3: I think you're right. I just want attention and comfort. Like, it's literally not that deep. Like, I'm not calling someone up to be like, oh, hey, come over. Like, these people aren't even in my city. Do you know what I mean?
5: Yeah.
3: Purposely gone to people that
5: it's
3: I
5: saying.
3: Cannot.
5: And it's saying also, Zura, that you're familiar with these people, so it's like, you know,
4: she called a random that slid into her DMs.
5: Huh? You didn't say
4: she
5: that
4: is
5: part.
4: She's not familiar with that person.
3: Let's not talk about that one. They were third on the list. The other two didn't be.
5: Oh, bro.
4: No, seriously,
3: anyway,
4: this is like... this is like drunk driving. This is like drunk driving. Someone needs to take your keys. Someone needs to take your
5: phone.
4: Drunk
5: texting.
3: Yeah.
4: But anyways, you need to breathe into the phone before you can actually, you know, use it.
5: Man, we might need to take you to like Kryptonite Anonymous, bro.
3: Oh, someone goes, cold calling just means you're lonely, babes. XO. You know what? You're right. I admitted that to my flatmate last night. I was like, you know, I think I've been a bit lonely. But it's okay. It's okay. Sometimes you just get like
5: that's
3: that.
5: That's right. That's right.
3: I have a beautiful, big, full life.
4: No, you know what? Everyone has a kryptonite. Everyone has a kryptonite. When you get brave and you're on the Superman juice, Superwoman juice.
3: Jungle juice, any juice.
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1: Joining us in the studio is producer Blake.
2: Good morning, good morning.
1: The reason that he is here, Fano, is because we will be competing in a Sirens battle this Saturday at Mountford Park, Manurewa, from 6 p.m. There's 13 rounds to, you know, come up with the champion for the mid pro, making you the mid pro king if you win.
3: And didn't you say there's like three battles within each round?
1: Yes.
2: So we could be looking at a lot of songs needed here.
4: Well, roughly around 13 songs, eh? Is that what we need?
3: No, more.
1: More.
4: Oh my goodness.
1: Because each round has three songs, potentially. You know, you should probably have about three songs for each round, right?
2: Yeah. But,
3: so we need about 40 songs.
4: Damn.
3: Yeah. If we need an extra one in our back pocket just in case we make it to the final.
1: But that would be smart, 39. Right? So that would be smart because also in the moment, based on the crowd and how they like sort of received the first round or the first song, you might go, that song that I was going to go with? I'm not going
2: to
1: go with
2: it. We need to be able to vibe check it a little bit, eh? Yeah.
1: So this is a proper thing that, you know, began because we were talking about subcultures here in Aotearoa, like rock and roll dancing and, you know, roller skating derbies. And Blake mentioned siren battles and your fascination with them.
2: Yeah, I mean, like I've said before, it's just something that I've seen from afar, I've seen online, and I've always just been like, this is so random and so cool. I just want to experience it, you know, just once. I just want to see what it's all about.
1: Someone heard that. And they invited Blake to not only be a part of it, but for us to be a part of it, and for Blake to compete on behalf of Flavour.
4: So when you think about the siren battles, like how do you even practice for this? Because this is an actual battle. And we were talking to Cap yesterday. He was saying that you got people coming up from Wellington. There's also a judge in Auckland, but the main thing is the crowd too. So what's your thoughts on your set? Like What are you bringing to the table?
3: What are you bringing to the 12-year-old's car that we're going to be using?
2: Well, see, this is the issue. I've kind of done a little bit of digging online. I've seen, you know, some different ideas and whatnot. But because I've never been to one of these battles, I don't know if I'm hitting the nail on the head here or not. But we have had, like, a few different tracks sent in by some listeners. Like you played out before, Zoo, someone actually sent in one of their own tracks.
1: Which is absolutely incredible. And listen to this, another homemade siren.

0: We've also got the La DJ Siren Jam 2019. They wrote
1: Damn it.
0: 2K. They wrote 2K19. Ooh, this one might build.
2: Oh.
3: Saturday at Malta Park is going to be bumping.
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2: Please.
0: Are you nervous?
2: I actually am. 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I'm not even kidding.
0: Really?
1: No, you got this, man. We've got the best dancers, too, just to back you up as well. Azura and Kay. And also...
3: and heads. The real dancer.
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0: Time for some of the best bits from Flavour Breakfast with Kaylee, Azura and Charlie.
2: You know what's buzzy and I want to talk about this, eh? What sort of music do you want?
3: Maybe like...
2: Give me some hype.
3: I'm because too this sexy is a, for my shirt.
2: Yeah. You got something like that?
3: I'm like too, a runway
2: I'm too sexy
3: one.
2: For my shirt. Dun, come on.
4: I thought you would have wanted something more like...
3: For my shirt.
2: Oh,
3: nah.
2: Nah.
4: No?
3: Go on, okay. Just put it on my... What put it anyways, on my... What's on your
2: this
3: mind?
2: This is what I want to talk about, man. And Flavour Whānau, I know I'm not the only one that sees this, right? Okay, I see men at my church every Sunday, right? And they're wearing their suit ties and their Sunday best. But then when I see them outside of their church clothes and like gym wear, I'm like, holy heckerage.
5: Too sexy for my love. Too sexy.
2: They look completely different. And I say this with, bro, the utmost respect that they look mean, buff. There's this guy that's in my choir, right? And when I see him in his church clothes, he just looks like the average Joe. But then I seen him, and I'm going to show you guys the video, right? I seen him shirtless, and he's a CrossFitter, and the bro is jacked.
4: Do you think people think that about you? Because you're quite fit.
2: Oh, I don't know. That's the honest truth. Like, my suit in there is pretty tight.
4: I'll tell you what.
2: Like,
4: you do.
2: You know what I mean?
4: You're
2: like,
4: suited and booted.
2: He wears
4: the skinny jeans of suits.
2: Oh, whoa.
4: Bro, he's got the tightest suits in
3: the
4: head. Don't ask him to raise his arms, Whānau. Don't ask him.
3: No, because like...
2: Put your hands up. He can't.
3: I knew a family that they used to like hand down the suits. As the boys got older, there was like six of the boys. And so as the boys got older, they're like, oh, yeah, you're wearing your big brother's suit. Yeah.
2: The suits were quite box cut.
3: So you wouldn't be revealing.
4: They're back to those kind of things. I will say about seeing Charlie in exercise gear, you got to catch him before a workout because you won't be looking at his body or his muscles. You'll be looking at how much the man sweats. Like, it's actually a concerning amount of sweat.
2: Holy
4: hell. Be honest with everyone. It's like someone dumps a bucket of water on him. It's really weird.
3: I'm a sweater though. Like, when I'm working out, I'm like sweating.
4: Like, you could wring his shirt out in his socks. It's bizarre. Anyways.
2: So shout out to my boy Nicky, who's
3: you're gonna give him a shout out to
2: I mean, bro, check this out, man.
4: Whoa!
2: Bro, he's jacked.
4: Whoa!
2: He is jacked. Right?
4: Whoa.
3: Damn. But it's, you know what?
4: Damn, is he like, single?
2: No, he's married.
4: Oh, okay. I just was asking for someone else.
3: But you know what? It takes you back to those days, you know, when you used to wear, like, your school uniforms. You used to be hard out in your uniform.
4: Yeah,
3: you used
4: to,
3: you know, make sure the skirts were, especially when I went to Auckland Girls and that, like, your skirts couldn't be too far over your knees or anything like that, you know. Had to be a certain place. You had to wear your tie. You had to wear a vest. You had to wear your jackets if you were going anywhere important, you know. And if you're a prefect, you had to wear the long skirt. You had to be nice and ironed. It had to be clean. And then all of a sudden, you go and you walk up to the bus stop and boom. Where did you come from? I didn't know you came to my school. They look totally different.
4: Yeah, mufti days, hey.
3: Mufti days. This was just after school on K Road when we go to catch our buses home.
4: Dude, not the outfit change, eh? I know what you mean. Man,
3: totally different.
2: You know what I mean?
3: Same when you went to the Polyfest.
2: Yeah.
3: When you saw people outside in their different clothes.
2: So if you guys are wondering who I'm talking about, this is my boy Joel Singh Sam. He's the one that looks different in his church clothes and then buff ass. Buff ass, man.
3: Do we look different when people see us?
2: See, I'll tell you guys this, right? See, when I see you guys at work and you guys are just wearing your everyday clothes, I'm like, oh, yeah, that's just casual. That's the girls. But then when I see you guys in your Sunday best, like, let's say, a couple of weeks ago at the PMAs, and you guys are fitted out, I'm like, whoa.
4: It's because we don't wear makeup.
2: Whoa, my sisters.
4: No. We don't wear makeup day to day.
3: I ain't got time for that.
2: Get it.
3: I've barely got time to brush my hair.
4: Is there any other instances, Flavour Whānau, where, you know, you see someone in one way and then you see them dressed in a different way and it's just been like, bang.
3: Your teachers.
2: Oh,
4: bro, that's a crazy
3: The principal
4: one.
3: Even.
2: Whoa.
3: I saw my deputy principal one time. He was going for a run. I was like, whoa, sis.
2: Here he has legs.
3: Yeah.
2: Bro.
3: Running
2: pants, man. Running pants.
4: 00 0800 45. I want to hear about the... It's giving stars in your eyes, eh? Tonight, Michael. I'm going to be...
3: Jabberwocky.
4: Jacked. I've got a crazy story about my deputy principal.
3: Oh.
0: Flavour Breakfast.
6: Wake up.
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0: Yeah. 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
1: Saturday morning, time for some of the best bits from Flavour Breakfast with Kaylee, Azura and Charlie.
2: Man, we're talking about items that our parents used to bring back when they would go overseas. My parents used to go a lot to the States back in the days. And don't tell me how we were able to afford it. I don't know how we were able to afford going over to America back in the days. But when they used to come back, they would bring back items for us kids, right? I remember my brother Sione, he got a I Love LA t-shirt and it was cool. You know, I mean, those, I'm sure you get them from the airport. But I remember my dad bringing me back a t-shirt. And this t-shirt said, I love boys. And I remember...
3: Wait.
2: At that time, right, you got to remember, I think I was like 8 or 9. And I was trying to look for the t-shirt because I took it in a classroom photo. And you know,
3: No. Pause.
4: Why did you just brush over that? Your dad bought you back a t-shirt that said what?
2: So my dad bought a t-shirt for my brother Sione that says I love LA with the heart, you know, I heart LA. And then he brings back a t-shirt for me and goes, yes, I know, I got you one too. And the t-shirt says I heart boys. I love boys.
3: Are you sure you were just remembering that wrong?
2: No, man. When Kaylee sent me the meme, bro, I got PTSD because I was like, you know what? Kay goes to me, surely, Charlie, you have a story to the meme because it's like items parents would bring back from the States.

0: is all about things being spelt wrong. So it's like you have the brand like Adidas, but it says like Eddie Hash.
1: Yeah, with four stripes. But like my dad would be thinking, and this is what he bought. And you're like, honestly, I didn't even think nothing
0: so
1: of it.
0: So at the time, you looked at that shirt and nothing made you go,
1: Nah, because it was a pretty cool shirt.
0: Something is amiss here.
1: Something's not working out. But it's the fact that I was wearing a t-shirt that came from America. That was the flex. And I didn't read the t-shirt. You know, I didn't even care
0: about
1: it.
0: Could you read? I'm being so honest.
1: That's probably another thing to add.
0: You couldn't read, eh?
1: As to why I was
0: thinking. You know who could? I put absolute money on it.
1: Yeah.
0: That Sione and Rob could read.
2: Your
0: and they let you go to school with a shirt that said, I love boys. I could look.
3: They're like, fuck.
0: I've got nowhere to prove it, but I know that they could read it. And
3: Charlie,
0: they let little
3: Charles. You look cool in your new shirt. You should wear your new shirt.
0: Man, that's a cool ass shirt. Knowing them, actually, you probably were actually given the I Love LA shirt and Sione swapped with you.
1: Nah, this was actually for me because...
2: It was tiny.
1: But you know, you got to think about... See, here's... I just want you guys to go through my dad's train of thought, right? I love boys. Oh, yeah, Charlie, man. He's a boy. He loves being a boy.
0: Yeah.
1: You know?
0: It's not that
2: he's
0: deep.
2: He's a boy.
1: It's
2: boy.
1: Not that deep. He's a boy's boy.
2: I remember... I think I remember I was like 8 years old and we were thinking about moving up to Auckland. My parents came up here. My dad was in the army, so we got posted up here. And my mum was like, well, you know, where should we go and look in Auckland? And someone told my parents to go to the Ōtara markets. Why did my parents come home with a fika t-shirt?
0: What is that?
2: It was supposed to be Fila.
0: Oh.
2: From the Ōtara markets. They didn't even go overseas. They went to Tāmaki Makaurau Ōtara markets. And they bought me a t-shirt that said Fika.
0: That's what I mean, eh? Instead of the Nike, you get the Nick. Or like, instead of the Oakley, you get the OK.
1: Nah, you guys remember when tearaways were like a thing.
2: Yes.
1: You know, and Adidas was the... I think Adidas were probably like the OGs of tearaways.
2: Yeah.
1: And... it was popping off when I was still in primary school, and my dad was like, you know what, man? Because I wanted him to buy me the Adidas one. But we couldn't afford it then. So, went to the trusting Ōtara markets, and my dad got me a pair. And I remember taking them to school, and they're like, what are those? Now the kids are like,
0: what were they?
1: They weren't Adidas. It was just no brand.
0: Just add and subtraction.
2: They had five stripes.
1: They had like six, man. But it was like, hey, it is what it is, man.
0: With the Adidas, they were the
1: up to. Do you know what, man?
2: You know what? It was your parents being smart because, come on, think about it now as parents. Like, we are always looking for a bargain because these kids grow fast.
1: Yeah, my parents used to
2: spend money on big labels like that.
0: I think it was your whole whanau, bro. I honestly, your brothers had something to do with it.
1: There's more than just a t-shirt and the tearaways, trust me. I even had shoes that were... borderline girl shoes.
0: You know,
1: cowboy boots. My dad goes, these are cowboy boots, but they're high heels.
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1: When we talk about wins, you know, we want to ride that high. You know, we want to join in with the fact that the ABs, the Black Ferns, the WAS, Sale GP, you name it. Just getting so many dubs, it just feels like a really good day to be from Aotearoa, New Zealand.
2: I think whether it's big or small, even if it is international, national, in your own backyard, or you know what, in your own house, you should be celebrating your wins.
1: My win would be I mopped. When you have hardwood floors, you can kind of put it off, you know? And there's only like three of us living there. And so I finally did that. So that was my win.
2: I love that. My win is I finished three assignments before they needed to be due.
3: Eesh.
2: I'm 5 days early.
1: That's a good one.
2: I finished three assignments.
3: You got a nice little buffer there. My win is, it's not my win, but I think it's like a case of when one wins, we all win in my household. I'm talking about my wife. On Friday, she had the privilege of modeling for the Pacific Fusion because it was the fashion show week last week. And it was busy. It was busy for us and it was busy for her. And I'm here for it because I said this. My wife is one of those ladies, if she puts her mind to something, it's all go. This year, she decided that she wanted to run a half marathon. And I'm like, bro, you're crazy. We did no training whatsoever for it, but we got it done.
2: That's why she signed you both up for it.
3: She signed us both up for it. She wanted to do high rocks, and then she wanted to do a CrossFit comp. And then she goes, you know what, man? I want to do a bodybuilding comp. And I'm like, oh, my goodness. So she signed us up for that. So we're currently in this whole bodybuilding comp thing. But then one thing I joked around to her because my wife in the year 2004, she entered Mr. Proxas, and this is for Miss Heilala, for the Tongan pageant, right?
2: Yes.
3: And I said to her, look, maybe you could go back, run it back, man. Go do a bit of modeling. And, you know, she goes, nah, I'm too old. You know, I'm 40, I've got three kids, and I'll leave it to the young ones. And I said, no, you should do it. So for me, the win for me is that my wife is inspiring. She's able to inspire women that are wanting to get out there and do it, right? Like, it's don't worry about the age. They worry about the excessive skin and, you know, after, like, you know, having children. But it's all about showcasing and being comfortable in your own skin.
1: In the excessive skin.
3: Yeah. It's all that, man. And I'm all for it. And I said to bro, you go do this. And I want to support you. So we went down Friday, down to Shed 10 in the waterfront there. And as I watched her walk down that, what do you call it?
2: The runway.
3: The runway.
2: The catwalk.
3: The catwalk. Man, people were telling me that I looked like one of those proud dads, you know, with their VCR camera, their cameras out.
1: The smile was just from ear to ear, and it was beautiful to see.
2: I love it. I love supporting. It. And I love that, you know, you're a proud husband. You know, shouting out and supporting and there to, you know, hype up your wife. And you know, she sacrificed a lot to have your babies, to look after them, you know, physically,
3: I probably said
2: mentally.
3: That wrong, man. The excessive skin thing.
2: Yeah, you totally said that wrong.
3: Okay, yeah, all right.
1: What did you say?
2: The excessive skin.
1: Yeah.
0: Turn off. 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

0: Yeah, this album is dedicated to all the teachers that told me I'll never amount to nothing. To all the people that lived above the buildings that I was hustling from, that called the police on me when I was just trying to make some money to feed my daughter.
1: Yeah, yeah.
0: And to all my peoples in the struggle, you know what I'm saying? It's all good, baby, baby.
1: Shake it, shake it.

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1: We've all got a few, or you know, you say it once and then you go, I know that ain't right.
2: All right, words for Charlie. Anemone. 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
1: Can we please get you to say the word that you struggled to say yesterday?
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0: Kia ora, whanau. 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
9: Yeah, I don't think they're ready for this one.